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Hope you can join me every Sunday between 4 and 6pm for another trip back to those swinging 1960s. 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Of course, it wouldn't be a great show without Nellie the Tea Lady. 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
1: 30 seconds to tell you all about my old record club. 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

Hello there, Phil Price here. 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Plenty of great music and plenty of great old vintage jingles and adverts as well. Of course, it wouldn't be a great show without Nelly the Tea Lady. 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

It's the Golden Hour. My name's Gary Carr. How are you, sausage? You doing all right today? Do you want some more clues for the year? Well, here we come. I just want you to get onto the Hall of Fame today, all right? But I can't wait to catch somebody out to go in the Hall of Shame. Sounded like a disc jockey then, didn't it? Very nearly, Gary, very nearly. Right, it was the year that US group The Supremes performed their final concert together at the Drury Lane Theatre in London before disbanding permanently. And tennis player Virginia Wade wins the women's singles title at Wimbledon. And it was also the year, this might give it away actually, a new smaller £1 note was introduced. You remember, you got one of those? 07-300-66-33-81. And David Bowie, or is it Bowie? He was in the charts for this, Sound and Vision. I could do with some of that.

Hi, it's Dave Bowen-Jones inviting you to join me each Monday and Thursday lunchtime between 12 and 2. 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

Well, the answers are coming in thick and fast. I haven't got anybody at all on the Hall of Shame. Anyway, it was the year that a Ford Cortina would cost you £2,523. Blimey. And a gallon of petrol. You need to be sitting down now when I tell you the price of a gallon of petrol in this year. It was 78p. And a pint of milk, that cost you 11 pence. That's shot up nowadays. And you remember the old Watney's Party 7 cans? So you get 7 pints, right, for £1.49. A 3-bed semi would cost you 13 grand. And a Hot Point Deluxe Twin Tub washing machine. They were the best, by the way, back in the day. In curries, it was £129.95. Now, if you're in full-time employment in this particular year, males would get £70 a week. And a female full-time manual worker would get you 43 quid. That's not right, is it? Anyway, it was the year that instrumentals were abound. All right, and I've got two in a row for you now. See if you remember this one. You ready? This is Jean-Michel Jarre. I think that's right, I'm not French.

Bit of a strange one, that, isn't it? Hey, listener. That's the Star Wars theme from Miko. Before that, it was Jean-Michel Jarre and Oxygen. Right, it was the year that British Rail began a politeness campaign which was largely unnoticed, and James Callaghan's government lost its majority of seats in Parliament on the first day in office, forcing him to rely on the support of the Liberal Party. If you know the year, 07-300-66-33-81. These are the Doolies. They did really well with this tune. Dave Bojo's favourite tune, this. Did I tell you he's on after my show at 12? Love of my life.

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1: 30 seconds to tell you all about my old record club. 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
1: Well, have you got the golden ear? I know Chris has. Chris says, I was 21 and this song was playing everywhere. The Floaters and Float On. Right, do you want some more clues? Movies in this year included the 10th James Bond film, The Spy Who Loved Me, and it premiered in London. And this is one of my favourite ones, Sinbad and the Eye of the Tiger. If you look back on it now, CGI. I wish they had it in those days. It's terrible, but still a great film. We had The Deep as well. Sweeney, that was on in the cinema as well. Annie Hall and Carrie. And not forgetting The Exorcist 2. The Exorcist 1, I only ever watched it once. Scared me to death. So if you know the air, you want to join Chrissy on the Hall of Fame, it's 07300 66 33 81. Donna Summer had this in the charts as well in this particular year. It's called Love's Unkind. It's the Golden Hour with Gary Carr here on Sound Radio. There's no really, really know what else to listen, isn't there?

Have you got the year? Well, you know what? I haven't got anybody on the Hall of Shame. It's not fair, this. It was the year that the last Rover P6 rolled off the production line after 14 years, and Ford launched the second generation of its flagship Granada Saloon and Estate models. And it was a sad year, because rock star Mark Bolan, pioneer of the glam rock movement at the start of the 1970s with T-Rex, was killed in a car crash in Barnes in London at the tender age of 29. That's all he was. Music carries on, though, doesn't it? His girlfriend, Gloria Jones, who was driving the car, was seriously injured. And it was the year, finally, that Freddie Laker launched his new budget SkyTrain airline with the first single fare from Gatwick to New York City, costing £59 compared to the normal price of £186. So if you want to get on the Hall of Fame, hurry up. You've got about three or four tunes to go. It's 07300 66 3381. Tell me what you were doing in this particular year. I know what I was doing, but it's not broadcastable. These are the Ra Band, remember this? And it's called The Crunch.

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1: Right then, listeners, shall I put you out your misery? Well done to Chrissy. Also, Hilda in Rill. We got Frank in Dizzard. Victor Quinn in Rill as well. Sybil Thurk. Well done to you in Kimmel Bay. Faith in Llandullus. We got Ruth Davis in Towin. God, blimey, there's loads of you here. Julia Ferdham in Abergele. We got Mark Jenkins as well in St. George. Alex Knight in Towin. Got Liam Pike. Well done to you, young man. He's in Llandullus. We got Jane Kilgore in Rill. Kim Hargreaves in Pensarn. And they all got the correct year. Today's year on the Golden Hour was 1977. Well done to you. If you got it right, doesn't matter if you don't text in, I don't care. Oh, so all those people, and you, if you got it right, are on the Hall of Fame. Now, there was a track out in 1976 by Maxine Nightingale. Everyone remembers her for that song. Right back where we started from. But in this year, in the summer of 1977, she released this. Love Hit Me. That's the end of the Golden Hour. Up to the news we go. And I'll get that frog out my throat in a minute.

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1: From the Sky News Centre at 11. The Chancellor has used his first major speech since getting the job to insist the UK is turning a corner. John Healey said the government's top priorities are investment, innovation and jobs. He also said it plans to redirect £150 million towards firms in Northern England. But ahead of next month's budget, he brushed off questions about rumoured tax hikes, insisting his aim is to drive growth across the country.
2: We're deeply concerned still about the cost of living and the cost of business. And in the long run, the only way that you deal with that is greater growth. Because without greater growth, businesses can't start paying their workers more. They can't start earning the profits that allow them to reinvest for the future.
1: Meanwhile, Jaguar Land Rover's confirmed plans to cut 4,000 jobs over the next 2 years. Britain's largest car maker is looking to save £1.7 billion in costs. The United Union says it'll support workers. A senior government minister has condemned the behaviour of protesters last night at anti-migration demonstrations in Portsmouth. Hundreds gathered in a standoff with police blocking roads. Five people are dead and five others were seriously injured after an Amazon cargo plane overshot the runway while attempting to land in Miami. The company says it's working to understand how it happened. Two US envoys say they've had encouraging talks in Kyiv. Steve Witkoff and Jared Kushner went there after meeting Vladimir Putin in Moscow on Saturday. With aerial attacks escalating, they travelled between the capitals by train. Mr. Kushner insists they're looking for more than just a stopgap deal.
3: Not just to figure out how do we end the current war, but how do we create the right conditions and arrangements for a long-term durable peace that allows Ukraine to use the amazing bravery, ingenuity, strength that it's used to get through the last years of war.
1: It's claimed laughter therapy could help people with a common lung condition breathe better. A trial in Turkey suggests it could be as effective as breathing exercises. That's the latest.
4: Aye, thank you.
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4: How rude, you never said her name. Anyway, weather-wise, skies brightening up throughout this morning with sunshine developing by the afternoon. Rain, however, will return in the far northwest later. That's us. Maximum temperature today, 20 degrees Celsius. For a more detailed weather forecast, visit our website, soundradio.wales/weather. Welcome to the second hour of Monday Brunch with yours truly, Gary Carr, in this very hot seat today. It's National Beers Lovers Day today. Might celebrate later up. I've got the latest What's On Guide with Pete the Producer, and I've got new songs from Johnny Marr, Miley, also Natasha Bedingfield, and the brand new song from Ray, and that's all on the way next.
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Dave Edmunds being utterly brilliant. I wish he'd come out of retirement and do just one more gig. Go on, Dave, please. Warmed Over Kisses. Peter and Gordon before that, along with Mystic Merlin and Amen Corner. And now let's get

Angel, new record. Ricky Nelson had a double A-side in July 1961. Hello Mary Lou and Travelling Man kept at number two because Del Shannon was at number one with Runaway. And then the Osmonds with Their Teeth and Their Crazy Horses, November 1972 at two. Do you know what song was number one then? Chuck Berry, My Ding-a-ling. What a week for music that must have been. Good grief. Well, you bought them, don't blame me. Stalled at two for this week. OMD.

OMD with their Forever Live and Die, and that was Jigsaw and Sky High. Birthday file after Loggins and Messina, your mama don't dance, and your daddy don't rock and roll.

Maggie Trent, who was born Yvonne Burgess, Newcastle upon Lyme, 1940, 6th of September. She died in 2015. Singer, songwriter, actress, and had a professional writing collaboration with then husband Tony Hatch. That explains why the end of that song sounds like the Crossroads theme. Composed songs for, among others, Frank Sinatra, Scott Walker, and also writing the Neighbours TV theme. That was one of her lesser hits. I'll Be There got to number 38 in April 1969. Roger Waters, born in Great Bookham, near Leatherhead in Surrey, 6th of September 1943. Singer, songwriter, bass player and co-founder of psychedelic prog rock band Pink Floyd, writing much of their material, but left the group to tour and record solo in 1985. It's another 18 years before he performed with them again. Gotta play this. I always thought he sounded menacing on the vocal to Another Brick in the Wall Part 2, number one for 5 weeks, December 79 into January 1980.

Douglas Trendall, who went by the name of Buster Bloodvessel, was born in Stoke Newington in North London, 6th of September 1958, larger-than-life frontman of 80s ska revival band Bad Manners, notching up 9 top 40 hits. There was one of them, Special Brew, a number 3 for 2 weeks in November 1980. 7th of September, remembering Buddy Holly, he was born Charles Hardin Holly in Lubbock, Texas, 1936. Wow, that's 90 years ago now, isn't it? A central figure of late 50s rock and roll. He was only 22 when killed in an air crash on the 3rd of February 1959, the day the music died, along with the big bopper Ritchie Valens and the Pilots as well. During his brief career, Holly recorded and produced his own material, like Wishing, posthumous number 10 here for 2 interrupted weeks in October 1963.

the Communards are lovingly murdering that track. I think Gloria Gaynor did the best version. She was born Newark, New Jersey on the 7th of September 1943 as Gloria Fowles, an iconic singer of the disco era whose version of I Will Survive started off as a B-side and was recorded in less than an hour. American jocks preferred it to the A-side and helped to shift 15 million copies of the track, with it going top 10 all around the world. Her other singles included Reach Out, I'll Be There, I Am What I Am, and Never Can Say Goodbye, stalled at 2 here in January 1975. Happy birthday to Chrissy Hynde as well. She was born in Akron, Ohio, 7th of September 1951. Lead singer, guitarist, and only constant member of rock band The Pretenders. She got them to cover the Kinks' Stop Your Sobbing before she met Ray Davis and began a relationship with him. It was their debut single, and it got to number 34 in March 1979.

You can be forgiven for thinking that's a Stock Aitken Waterman production, but I promise you, it isn't. I'd have put a warning out before I played it if it was. Jermaine Stewart, who was born William Stewart in Columbus, Ohio, 7th of September 1957, died at an early age in 1997, a well-known dancer on American TV's Soul Train, but just missed out when auditioning for soul music vocal group Shalimar. He went on to sing backing vocals for Culture Club and was awarded his own solo recording contract. He had a few international hits in the latter half of the 80s, including We Don't Have to Take Our Clothes Off and Get Lucky, a song that was written by Errol Brown of Hot Chocolate and Simon Climie of Climie Fisher. Got to number 13 here in April 1988. 8th of September, remembering Earl Nelson. He was born in Lake Charles, Louisiana, 1928, died back in 2008. He was the Earl in Bob and Earl, who had both been members of the Hollywood Flames, a prolific doo-wop group from Los Angeles. They were very popular in the States in the late 50s. They wrote and recorded the original version of Harlem Shuffle. Got to number 7 here in April 1969.

I'm never too sure if Harlem Shuffle or Jump Around's going to start when I play that track. Hey, here's a name for you. 9th of September, Otis Redding, born in Georgia, 1941. Singer, songwriter, record producer, arranger and seminal artist in soul music. He performed at the Monterey Pop Festival in 1967. Shortly after writing and recording his iconic Sitting on the Dock of the Bay, he too met his untimely death in another air crash on the 10th of December, 1967. This is his take on Eddie Floyd's 6-3-4-5-7-8-9, first recorded by Wilson Pickett, and it features on Redding's 1966 The Soul album. It's got a very, very interesting counting at the beginning if you listen very carefully.

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1: It's the birthday file. We are at the 10th of September, and this is Super.

I said it was good, and I wouldn't lie to you. Jose Feliciano, who was born Jose Montserrat Feliciano Garcia in Puerto Rico, 10th of September 1945, virtuoso guitarist, singer, composer and arranger, best known for his rendition of The Doors' Light My Fire. That was a track from his 1969 LP, 10 to 23, that was Rain. 11th of September, Julie Covington, born in Kilburn, northwest London, 1946. It's a very happy 80th birthday to the respected and accomplished actress and singer who appeared in many West End musicals of the 70s like Godspell and The Rocky Horror Show. She played the title role in the original studio recording of Evita, leading to her 1977 number one single Don't Cry For Me, Argentina. And she was Beth in Jeff Wayne's musical version of War of the Worlds' 1978 double album. She also appeared in the TV shows Play Away and Rock Follies. And from that Rock Follies TV show, this is OK with Rula Lenska, Charlotte Cornwell and Sue Jones-Davis. Got to number 10, May into June 1977.

When did you last hear that on the radio? Not for a long time, I bet. See, it's almost worth me being here, isn't it? From the octogenarian Julie Covington to the sexagenarian Gregory Kane. It's nowhere near as rude as it seems. He was born in Glasgow, 11th of September 1966, a classically trained pianist who, with brother Pete, formed the late 80s pop band Hue and Cry. Still touring, they're playing a few UK dates over the next couple of months and release their 17th album, Everybody, this year as well. From the Violently EP, that was Violently, Your Words Hit Me. Got to number 21 in the UK charts in May 1989. Remembering Jack Ely, who was born in Portland, Oregon, 11th of September 1943. Died 11 years ago now. Another classically trained pianist who also played guitar and sang. He co-founded 60s group The Kingsmen. Only one of their three American top 20 hits crossed the Atlantic successfully. This one, Louie Louie, got to number 26 in February 1964.

Another one of those records that was just far too good for our charts. Happy birthday, Jerry Beckley, born in Fort Worth, Texas, 12th of September, 1952, singer, songwriter, musician and founding member of British-American rock band America. He wrote and sang their hits I Need You, Sister Golden Hair and took lead vocal on their recording of Russ Ballard's You Can Do Magic, a mere number 59 here in November 1982. But, number

8 in America, top 20 in Canada, Ireland and New Zealand. Also remembering Barry White, who was born Barry Carter in Galveston, Texas, 12th of September 1944. He died back in 2003 now. A three-time Grammy Award-winning songwriter, musician, producer, composer and singer with the distinctive bass baritone voice. He sold over 100 million records with 20 gold and 10 platinum singles in his homeland. Here he had 12 top 20 hits, including the 1975 number one, You're the First, the Last, My Everything. Gonna play this number 15 hit for 2 weeks, September 1976. Baby, we better try and get it together. Mm-mm-mm.

been too sure about the lyrics in that, you know. Rhyming Barbadian with Stratford-on-Avon. And that's this week's septuagenarian. Happy 70th birthday, Brian Alexander Robertson, born in Glasgow, 12th of September 1956. Musician, actor, composer and songwriter who recorded a few songs during the 70s, but it was his catchy pop tunes with jaunty, humorous lyrics that charted at the turn of the decade that proved most successful. He also co-wrote Mike and the Mechanics classic, The Living Years. That was To Be or Not To Be. He got to number nine here. June into July in 1980. He shares a birthday with Maria Muldaur, who was born Maria Grazia Rosa Dominica D'Amato in Greenwich Village, New York, 12th of September 1942. She was part of the folk music revival in the early 60s and has been releasing LPs since 1973. Her only UK hit was from her eponymous first album, and she doubled that total in America. This is Midnight at the Oasis, number 21 here in July 1974, number 6 in America, and top 10 in Canada and Australia as well.

Eurythmic Dave Stewart and Banana Siobhan Fahey have got birthdays this week. They were attached for a while, weren't they? I'm sure they were married. So is Slade drummer Don Powell. There's Mick Talbot of the Style Council, Patsy Cline, Carol Decker. Wow, Carol Decker. Maurice Albert and Colin Young, who was born in Barbados 12th of September 1944, had the tricky job of replacing Clem Curtis as lead singer of British soul group of the late 60s, The Foundations, staying with them until their breakup in late 1970. It's his vocal on their hits In the Bad, Bad Old Days, and this rare as hen's teeth stereo version of Build Me Up Buttercup. 15 weeks on the charts, number 2 December 68, and back to number 2 again in January 1969. That's it for your birthday file. Steve Bishop Old is next.

You could probably tell I played that off the vinyl. It's Lynn Hamilton, a Lancashire girl. As a teenager, she was a singer in a backing group called the Desperados, who would tour with the Rolling Stones, The Who, Freddie and the Dreamers. In the early 70s, she moved to Australia, where she owned and operated various businesses. And in 1979, she was invited to sing On the Inside for a new Aussie soap opera, Prisoner Cell Block H. It became one of Australia's biggest selling singles by a female artist, a number four in their charts. And 10 years later, the song was issued in the UK for the first time to coincide with the series' first broadcast on UK television. She performed it on Top of the Pops, which helped it to number three, May into June 1989. And that same year, she also released a love song from Neighbours, In Your Arms, but it didn't chart. In fact, there was no more chart activity whatsoever for Lynn Hamilton. This week's Steve Bishop-Aldie, that was On the Inside.

Laugh a minute, that one, wasn't it? Casuals and Jessamine, and then racing cars off shooting horses. Poor horses, they have a bad enough time, don't they? They go shooting the family cat.

Well, it was Dog's Day and More last week, so went for the family cat this week. They were a Stoke Newington in North London indie rock band formed in 1988, despite three of the five lads actually coming from the South Coast and the South West. They had three sessions on John Peel's radio show and made his Festive 50 in 1989, so he obviously thought quite a bit of them. The Golden Book EP came from their third of three albums, 1994's Magic Happens, timed perfectly for the Britpop era. They were unable to reach the heights of other acts like Oasis and Blur, despite their melodic and radio-friendly tunes. That peaked at number 42 in July 1994, their biggest of three hits, and the last thing heard of them until an anthology was released in 2013. Nice from the 90s this week, that came from The Family Cat, and that was Golden Book.

Yeah, I know it goes on a bit, but it's a lovely tune. It's a popular one when I do play it. Frank Mills and his Music Box Dancer. The emails have been very quiet recently, dear listener. Perhaps you've all been away on holiday, having a good time while I've been slaving away over a hot pair of CD players in this studio. You can contact me, though. It's oldrecordclub@hotmail.co.uk. Anything you'd like to hear, late 50s, early 90s. We're expanding the music a bit now, so we're going into the early 90s. And also, if you want to keep up to date with what's going on in the programme, and you do Facebook still. People still do Facebook? I think so. Just look me up on there, Steve Bishop, Old Record Club. You can contact me through there as well if you really want to. Too shy to send an email. Don't mind how you get in touch, it'd just be nice to hear from you, you know? Otherwise I'm going to keep putting my own selections in the weeks to come. And do you want that? Well, time to go. Going to finish with Robert Plant singing about his big log. Charming. See you next week.

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2: From the Sky News Centre at 6, the organiser of an anti-migrant protest in Kent on Saturday insists there was no violence towards police and has defended activists wearing balaclavas. Danny Tomo has been speaking from Portsmouth, where a similar demonstration last night saw some officers injured. 120 migrants were brought ashore in the city, where authorities claim they weren't prepared to process them. Policing Minister Sarah Jones says there can be no excuse for threatening behaviour or serious disruption.
3: Again, no arrests were made on the night. However, investigations are ongoing, and where criminality is identified, those responsible should expect to face the consequences.
2: Four people have been arrested on suspicion of murder after a three-month-old girl died while camping with family. Emergency services were called out to Staffordshire Woodland on Saturday. The Chancellor insists the British economy is turning a corner. John Healey's speech in Coventry came as nearby Jaguar Land Rover confirmed 4,000 job cuts, most of them in the UK. German Chancellor's warning the far right's regional victory in the state of Saxony-Anhalt will have an international impact. Friedrich Merz says he's deeply shocked by the AfD's result. Officials in the US are investigating what caused an Amazon cargo plane to overshoot a runway and hit several vehicles, leading to the deaths of five people. Experts say investigators will determine whether the Boeing jet touched down too late at Miami International Airport. This was the moment the incident was reported to air traffic control.
4: Looks like we have an aircraft overran the runway.
5: Yes, sir.
6: Planes on fire, planes on fire. Put your game faces on.
2: Former footballer Joey Barton will stay in custody until his trial next year. The 44-year-old denies causing grievous bodily harm with intent outside a golf club on Merseyside in March. And Kevin Peterson's rejoining England's ranks. The former batter has accepted a white ball coaching role. That's the latest. I'm Nick Qureshi.
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Yep, right from the hot summer of 1976 and Dancing Queen, and that peaked at number one, so we come in with a biggie, and spent 20 weeks on the UK pop charts and 6 weeks at number one. Yeah, we'll stay in the 70s, and another number one. Yeah, 1970, 22 weeks in the charts, but only one at number one.

Another summer tune there from Matt Christie, of course. And hey, we will stay with the summer sounds. This one from August 1973, where it got to number 9. 10 weeks on the UK pop charts in total. Summer, the first time, the sound of Bobby Goldsborough.

Yeah, a group that was quite popular from about 1985 up to about 1990 with a string of releases. But that one from 1992, I'm afraid, was a miss. Yes, didn't trouble the UK pop charts in any shape or form. Neither did this one from Steely Dan.

Yeah, I always thought that was a hit, but it wasn't. Most probably I thought it was, because back to my college days, that one, and I was seen to be playing on the jukebox back in the day, 1973, and reeling in the years, certainly have. Hey, that storm last night that everybody's been talking or telling me about today, I missed it completely. Slept straight through it. It's that time of the year when, in one day, you get four seasons worth of weather, don't you? Crowded house.

0: Yep, Crowded House, Four Seasons in One Day, 1992. Sneaked into the top 30 at number 26, and that was the highest it got. Brief 5 weeks on the UK pop charts. Well, can't all be top 10, can't all be number ones.
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Yeah, from the year 1969, the summer of 1969 to be exact. That was the number one hit single, 13 weeks in total, and 3 weeks at number one. Right, time for a B-side now. This is quite a unique B-side, really, because it was the flip side of Jimmy Ruffin's top 10 hit, What Becomes of the Broken Hearted, back in 1966. And it was also the B-side of the same said record when it was reissued in 1974. And again, it made the top 10. So this is our B-side, Jimmy Ruffin and Baby, You Got It.

yeah, Jimmy Ruffin and a bit of Motown Magic from 1966, our B-side of the evening, of course. Right, and if you like Motown and soul music, don't forget, tune in to the Moonshine.

Yes, and they're the jazz funk group, the Crusaders, when they teamed up with Randy Crawford and had a number five hit with that entitled Street Life back in 1979. Again, the summer of 1979. 11 weeks in total on the UK pop charts.

The height of disco, of course, with that one back in 1978. Saron and Super Nature. And that got all the way up to number 8. Massive in the clubs, though. And spent 12 weeks on the UK pop charts, of course, 1978. Staying with big club records that did crack the charts, like this one from the 90s.

0: CC Penniston from the charts of 1991, where it peaked at number 26 and spent 12 weeks hanging around the charts. One of them unique records, because that wasn't the end of the story. No, March 1992, 6 months later, or 5 months, shall I say, it was reissued with a bit of a remix, and this time it went all the way to number two and spent 8 weeks on the UK pop charts.
1: Ever wondered what happened to the pubs, clubs and characters in North Wales? Pete Mac presents Back in the Day every Wednesday 7 till 9 p.m.

You don't really need me to tell you. That was Elton John, of course, back in November 1972. 14 weeks on the UK pop charts, and it peaked at number 5. Right, I think I've got time for one more single this evening. And before I go off for my tea, don't forget, I'll be back next week with more hits, misses and B-sides. Sean's in the studio, he's up after me, and of course you know what's happening there, don't you? Trip round the world. Yeah, Sean and his World Music Show. Fantastic music from around the world. Yeah, so stay tuned to Sound Radio 103.1 FM or ask you smart speaker. Right, I'm going to love you and leave you with another 70s track, I think. 1973. This one peaked at number 9, spent 12 weeks on the UK pop charts. Roxy Music and Street Life.

0: Yes, good evening. 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Well, to start things going there, we had a touch of, and I'm sure you recognise that, a lot of you will, Kraftwerk with Autobahn from 1974. I well remember the impression that record made on me there, and yeah, absolutely wonderful stuff. And we were following that up with, well, a little bit about Kraftwerk. They were formed in Dusseldorf in 1970 and were formerly known as the Organisation. They're comprised of, and still comprise of, Ralf Hutter, Klaus Denger, and Florian Schneider, Esleben, and Charlie Weiss. They first made their debut in 1970 at the Dusseldorf Pop Festival. And that tune became an instant hit in 1974. I've just seen Mark leaving 2 minutes ago from the world, from the his fantastic show, Hits, Misses and B-Sides. And I did ask him on the way out, was it a hit? Did he remember it? I was 7 years old. He was a little bit older than me, I think. So, yeah, he said hit, definitely, all the way. Now, after that, I played the second movement of the LP, Charlie, C-H-A-R-L-Y, by Ravi Shankar, among other people. And that was from a movie in 1968. Some people may remember the movie. It's about a boy whose brain is operated on to turn him into a super genius, I think. That's the I'm going to have to watch it and get you more of a rundown on that. So, like, yeah, it turns him into a super genius. So, yeah, quite a famous film, I think. Cat's Eye from Charlie from 1968. Well, I nearly said Cat there. Here's Cat's Eye, and I just want to say hello to Boo Boo there in Parkmover. I know she's sat there listening. She's got no choice because I left the radio on for her. So, this is the brand new track from Cat's Eye. It's called Hootie Fruity, and the video, oh my word. Yeah, let's have a little listen. Brand new, hot off the presses, as usual on Sound Radio. We get all the sounds here first from around the world.
1: Eu sei que tu gosta da fruta, mas essa é diferente.

Yeah, Cat's Eye there. With not Tutti Frutti, but Hooty Frutti, obviously multiracial band based in New York. Churning out hits all the time, and that one has gone instantly global. From yesterday, 1 million views. So yeah, it's going to be another big one for Cat's Eye there. We're going back to 1989 now and to Belgium, land of house music. And this is, I wonder if some of our listeners will remember this, it's called A Tanzan Dance.

Yeah, Townsend there, with Tragic Error, a.k.a. Patrick DeMeyer, who went on to be the leading light of Technotronic. Much more famous, obviously, but that track is absolutely legendary there, from the land of Stooflees and Mulfreet. So, now we're going to go a little bit to further over to the east from Belgium. We're heading to India there with Ye Aaj Mujhko, and it is the Tafo Brothers.

0: Yes, a little bit of what would you call it? Cowboy movie psychedelia there from the Tafo brothers. Now, they are Urdu speaking, so I'm thinking they're Pakistani, not Indian. I'm sure I'll get told off by some listener somewhere down the line, but they are Nisar Hussain on the accordion and Altaf Hussain and Tafo Khan. And they were a trio who released the very first Lollywood album. Now, we've heard of Bollywood, which is the Indian film industry. Lollywood is the Pakistani film industry, which is based in Lahore, hence the L, Lollywood. Yeah, fantastic piece there. And their records are rather rare. Now, just got a couple of shouts out. Obviously, thank you to Mr. Mark Speakman for the intro there, as usual. It's always wonderful to follow him after his great shows. And don't forget his soul show on Thursday from 6 p.m. after which is Mickey Moonshine for 2 hours. The next track I'm going to play, Pakistan's Neighbours, it's India, and it's called Yashangula. Now, it's just stormed into the global charts at number 2, and it is a lively, lively festival of fun. It's all about love and fun, and fantastic stuff. Let's have a little blast of this now. Straight in at number 2.
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Yes, Yashangula there, and as always, when it's a hot track in that part of the world in India, you get under 100 million views within, what, a week, sometimes 2 days. Heading to Sweden now, this is Björn Tosca, who produced this track, Sexy Disco, and Todd Terry was influenced by this one. Let's have a go. And I hope you're having a lovely evening, everyone. A couple of shout-outs now. I want to say hello to Bill over in Abergele, who sold me some fantastic world music albums this week. So I went home with a bag full of records there. And also to Phil on the Market and Sammy and... the North Wales Soul Crew as normal. And, just hello, everybody. Hope you're having a great evening. Björn Tosca.

0: Yes, Harald Faltermeyer there. Of course, German music producer, very famous for, before cutting his own career, he did the music with Top Gun and worked with Laura Branigan. That was after Axel F. Donna Summer's Bad Girls album was another of his successes with Giorgio Moroder.
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Yeah, beautiful chill out piece there. Sagittario by Amadeo Tomasi, Italian composer, and it is just a standalone library piece, music library piece. I thought it had cropped up in a film before, and I do like my foreign movies as much as I love my foreign music and world music. And I'm sure I've heard it in a movie before. Maybe someone out there knows, but I did a search of it and I couldn't find anything. This is Ragish Now with Macadam Crocodile. Hello, Jono and Leonora in Spokane.

Yes, Ragish, the original Macadam Crocodile by Todd Terrier from Norway, not to be confused with Todd Terry. Yeah, we've got the P-Funk in Prestatyn, we've got the Raggers in Rill, we've got the Boogies in Bottlewidden, and we've got the Hard Bop in Beijing. This is Flying Leaps in My Heart.

Yeah, the wonderful Shireen from Egypt there with Taban, Taban. Later. Now, a little bit of mad. I don't think it's all that spectacular, but when I thought about it, okay, the rhythm, the rumour, long-standing rumour of alligators in the sewers happens to be true. City workers found an alligator strutting around the sewer, but in Florida. So is that all that surprising? I don't really think so. I'm sure they were surprised when they came face to face with it. And talking of surprises, did we get a little load of that lightning last night? Well, we jumped out of our seats. The cat clambered up to the curtain and we were stopping in the caravan and the caravan shook a little. I'm sure maybe it was just us shaking. I'm not sure. Could have been All in Our Heads, which is the title of the next track by Celia Ijoni, Lo Toyo Es Mental.

Yeah, Celia and Johnny there from 1974. Celia from Cuba and Johnny from Dominica. And what music they made. Another little bit of fascinating news from around the world. Greybeard, age 91, who is Dale, his name is Dale Sanders, has completed the Appalachian Trail, which by the look of things involves rock climbing. A feat in itself, but he's 91 years old, or 91 years young, we should say. And good on you, Dale. He fell over, bless him, 17 times. But you know what? As I always say, you got to keep going, and Dale kept on going. Alice Chang now from Singapore, 1975.

Yes, from Lithuania, the Jordana Butkutė, Queen of Lithuanian Pop, spanning six decades now. Five or six decades. She started under the communist regime in 1987, but that was near the end of, before the fall of the Berlin Wall. And she quickly won over audiences for her bags of charisma. She was the first Lithuanian artist to do a countrywide stadium tour, but that was only in 2014. So it obviously Lithuania has its troubles, but Jordana has been giving it the large for five or six decades now. Now, I know the rain's battering down, and it is bouncing off the tarmac again. I think I can hear it off the rooftop, certainly at times in the studio here. But we've got the remedy for that. We're pulling a proper heavy-duty crate digger's dream out of the bag now. We've got the late, great German sax titan Gerard Dudek teaming up with a rolling, syncopated Montuno piano groove. This is deep. It is a Montino Il Duque.

Montuno, El Duque there, Touch of Montino there by M. Jerd Dudek. Well, what has been happening in the world this week? A couple of other bits and pieces. It has been the, and I always intend to go to this. It is my ambition, really. Not a very great one, maybe, but it's to go to the La Tomatina, which, if anyone's been there, just get in touch with the studio, tell me what it was like. It's the food fight, obviously, with the tomatoes in Spain, where they paint the town red. And in New York, Mayor Zoran Mandani lookalike has drawn hundreds of competitors. So, yeah. I don't know who's the winner there. Obviously, it will be someone who looks very much like him. A lot of them in the competition, from what I can see in the picture, do look a lot like him, actually. They could pass quite easily for the mayor of New York. This now is rather special. It's an Afro-Latin funk track made by Masa Conguero, Sabu Martinez. Just like to say a quick hello to Martin Bachata. Salsa classes in the red on Wednesday. I loved going to that. Looking forward to seeing you this week, guys, where I can learn to make my way through a few more steps there. So the Polyvox Studios in Stockholm, Sweden, is where Sabu laid down these ultra rare sessions. This is one of them. Let's let it go.

Yeah, hand on the steering wheel there, Handa Paratet, by Norwegian combo, the Valkyrian All-Stars, released on 13th of June 2025. On Super Traditional Records, which is, I think it's their own independent label, I'm not sure. So, the title of the album being Waiting for Someone, Waiting for Someone. There are still copies of it around, but they are quite hard to get hold of. So, time waits for no man or woman. This is a touch of Nigeria here. We played her a little bit in the past. This is Ema Ballantyne with When Will I See You Again? Funk and Soul for KBay.

Yeah, Amy Ballantyne there, who deserves a lot more recognition than she actually gets. She is very well known and very sought after by the rare record collectors there on Aphrodisia Records from 1981 in Nigeria. It been a six-track EP, and it does go for a pretty penny now when it comes up. So maybe there's a couple of them stuck in an attic somewhere, who knows. Those are the best finds, aren't they? Anyway, this is Los Tigres del Norte, sort of American Mexican band who straddled both sides of the Gulf of Mexico, or whatever it's been called nowadays. This is El Fin del Mundo, the end.

Yeah, Los Tigres del Norte there. Now we're going over to Indonesia, a few years further back. This is Skyrider, 1973 Psychedelia from the Far East, and a track that they called Groovy.

Yeah, Skyrider there, and what a track that is. Absolutely fantastic stuff there, Aka, and groovy. That reminds me so much of, like, they must have listened in depth to Deep Purple, especially, I think, Led Zeppelin and a touch of Sabbath to come up with that. Again, super rare album. Right, we are heading for the Ukraine, 1972, an album which, excuse me, was a little blend of funk, soul, pop, and country, and obviously in, you know, better times for the Ukraine, maybe, than now. But Shervono Ruta was the name of the album, and the singer being probably, you know, one of the most famous female vocalists in the Ukraine, Sofia Rotaru.

Yeah, all the way from Ukraine there. There Is Only Love by Sofia Rotaru. She has been going again for a few decades now. She's still on the go now. Well, what's happening in Kimmel Bay this week? The caravans are getting locked up. The kids are back at school, aren't they? The seagulls have gone on strike because there's not a chip to be found. Well, let's take a flight to Japan with Kurodo Bushi.

Yeah, another highly collectible piece of value. It was originally sold by mail order, and it's Kuroda Bushi by Nobuohara and his Shouts and Flats. Yeah, absolutely stunning stuff there. And between 1970 and 71, the series Charming Hits was never sold in standard retail shops in Japan. Now, my hint would be to grab a few copies of these records, because that kind of thing always gathers in value, and it is quite beautiful stuff. Kuroda Bushi was a legendary 16th century samurai folk melody from Fukuoka, a prefecture in Japan. We're sticking with the epic music now from the film Les Bâtons. This is Anna Parillaud and Alain Delon.

Yes, you. Let's see. That's called Scrio by a band called Tapi Tikaris. From 1989, I think. I'm looking at my notes here. I'll get back to you on that in a minute. But who was the artist singing her little head off there? I'll give you a clue. Iceland. I'm not giving you any more clues. If you got the answer, you can WhatsApp the studio, or I'll give you the answer right after the Dug Dugs.

Yeah, that was Doug Dougs, Lost Doug Dougs, and that was a track which translates. I lost my word there for a moment. I was thinking about going home in this weather tonight. Translates from No Te Asustes to Don't Be Scared, It's Just Living. What a message that is. Absolutely fantastic. Now, the Doug Dougs, Mexican band who were around and active in the 70s, led by a gentleman called Armando Nava, who was born in Durango in 1946. The name comes from the town, Durango, Doug Dougs. You can still pick their records up. You might have to pay a little bit on the postage, though, if you're getting them from abroad these days. But there we are. This is Adolfo and Brazuca with O Baile de Club. A little bit of rare sight for you here. Time to wind down now, maybe. We're nearing the end of the show. Thanks for listening.

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Thanks for listening. You are a beautiful audience. Hello to Crispin, who's making his way home tonight. Hello to Alice, and hello to Monty and the girls. Until next time, take care, and we'll see you next Monday at 7 p.m.

0: Hampshire police are trying to track down suspects involved in violent scenes during an anti-migrant protest in Portsmouth last night. A small number of officers were injured and patrol vehicles damaged. City authorities say migrants arrived without consultation before 120 were transferred to Kent for processing. Craig Jones helped organise the demonstration.
1: They're absolutely safe in France, every other country that they come through. Then they get on a boat and put their own lives at risk to travel 200 miles, I believe it was, from Cherbourg over to here, or 100 miles, I might be wrong. Why are they worried about what I say verbally?
0: Organisers of a similar protest in Dover on Saturday claim there was no violence towards police. An 18-year-old is among four people arrested on suspicion of murdering a three-month-old girl while camping. Police were called to Woodland in Staffordshire on Saturday. The business secretary is to meet Jaguar Land Rover's leadership team tomorrow. Britain's biggest car makers confirmed 4,000 jobs are to go over 2 years, most of them UK office roles. Officials in the US are investigating what caused an Amazon cargo plane to overshoot a runway and kill five people. Five others were seriously hurt when the Boeing hit several vehicles at Miami International Airport yesterday. Investigators will look into whether the aircraft touched down too late. This was the moment the incident was reported to air traffic control.
2: Looks like we have an aircraft overran the runway.
3: Yes, sir.
4: Planes on fire, planes on fire. Put your game faces on.
0: The King's repeated the Duke and Duchess of Sussex will remain private citizens despite their return to the UK. A letter to government clarifies Harry and Meghan's status. 800 barrels of Guinness or 70,000 pints worth are still missing in Cheshire. Police believe they have found two lorry trailers used in a theft from a depot
5: across
0: in Runcorn
5: over
0: a week ago. And I'm a Celebrity is going to Canada. Ant and Dec will host a spin-off called The Wild Frontier, where campmates will compete in pairs. That's the latest. I'm Nick Qureshi.
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I'll be live Tuesday from 4 with Drive Time, testing your movie knowledge with the movie quiz, where you can win 2 cinema tickets. 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
3: 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This is an amazing evening you won't want to miss. 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

Hi, it's Dave Bowen Jones inviting you to join me each Monday and Thursday lunchtime between 12 and 2. 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